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That's when I knew that your heart was scarring. 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Like, wait, babe, let me ask your pardon. 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
1: Well, actually, Captain, I'm with British Secret Service. The name is Bond. 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

As always, should you or any of your IM force be caught or killed, the Secretary will disavow any knowledge of your actions. The state will self-destruct in 5 seconds. 5 seconds, 5 seconds, 5 seconds, 5 seconds, 5 seconds, 5 seconds.

0: Go ahead. Make my day.
1: A cop.
2: Oh, you like that voice?
1: A cop. And we went for it. I went. Treated him like a kid brother.

0: I find a computer indispensable.
1: I find a computer indispensable.
0: I find a computer indispensable.
1: I find a computer indispensable.